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3: 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Kumusta kayo? 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Kami rin po inyong sabayang napapanood sa Facebook live stream ng Radio Magazine ng The Capital FM at sa aming official Facebook page, ang AtenBDB Philippines. Ako po si Kirby Borja from the Readership Development Division of NBDB.
4: At ako naman po si Elise Tomas, also from the Readership Development Division, muling nagbabalik at bumabati sa ating mga tagapakinig ng magandang hapon. Hello, Kirby!
3: Hello!
4: Good afternoon, mga kaaklat tambayan. Hello, hello sa lahat ng nakatutok sa atin sa radio o via Facebook live stream. Special shout out sa ating viewers from our Booknook sites all over the Philippines.
3: Yes.
4: Mention nyo naman kami sa ating comment section kung saan Booknook site kayo nakatutok. And hello, hello sa ating Read staff dyan sa Luzon, Visayas, and Mindanao. And kay Kuya Dennis, sana po magkita tayo mamayang 5 p.m.
3: Kita-kita. So, may nag-comment na sa ating Read Pinoy ano live.
4: Sabi?
3: Oo, sabi, hello from Gab Barroso. Yan ay
4: hello.
3: Ating avid supporter nga ng Read Pinoy. Maraming salamat sa pagtutok, Gab. 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At ang ahensyang nagsusulong sa industriya ng paglalathala sa bansa at tagtataguyod sa kultura ng pagbabasa at pagsusulat.
4: Welcome back to us,
3: Sarid
4: Pinoy Kirby. It's like we never left, no? And there must be a very special reason kung bakit nandito tayo ngayon sa ating aklat tambayan.
3: Ano nga ba, Elise? But that's right, because today is the big day, ang pinakahihintay ng ating Booknook site applicants, ang big reveal ng pinakabagong Booknook site sa Pilipinas. Exciting, di ba? Very, very exciting.
4: Super.
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5: As part of the Philippine International Comics Festival, we have comics exhibits and there is a Philippine tribute always, no? So this year, it's celebrating the 100th centenary of Larry Alcala, our national artist for comics. 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We also gave a tribute of 100 comiqueros to celebrate the 100 years of Larry Alcala's birth. We opened the Larry Alcala exhibit today, July 3, and it will be going, it will be open until the end of the Philippine International Comics Festival. So we hope that you support over 200 comics creators from the Philippines, Southeast Asia, and around the world here at the Philippine International Comics Festival on July 10 to 12. That's Friday to Sunday. There are over 70 to 80 booths of comics creators and publishers. There are 2 days of comics masterclasses taught by comics professionals from around the world. And 3 comics exhibits, including the Alcala exhibit. There's a Cinta exhibit, which is our country of highlight, which is Japan. And also the Pickoff official selection exhibit. So, yeah.
4: Yan po ang tinig ni Paolo Heras, ang Festival Director ng Philippine International Comics Festival 2026.
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4: Ayan, at ano pa bang balita natin ngayon sa ating Aklat Alert, Kirby?
3: Yes, ano kaya yon, Ellis?
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3: Yes, take note na lang po ha. 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Ang pinakahihintay nating announcement ng Qualified Book Nook Sites ngayong 2026. 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
1: 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Ang Radyo Magazine ay radyo on the go. 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
4: Ayan, Kirby! 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Kaya, let's all watch this.
9: The BookNook Project. 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
4: And without further ado, let's proceed to the Buknok site 2026 announcement. Narito po ang ating first five muna Buknok sites. And in no particular order.
3: Drumroll tayo. Drumroll, please.
4: Ay, yes. Mula sa Mindanao, Region 12 SOC Sergeant, congratulations to the Local Government Unit of Barangay Poblacion, Santo Niño.
3: Yes. Wow, congratulations. Ayun, deserve yung palakpakan mula sa NDDB. At dumako naman tayo sa Luzon. Yes, sa Luzon naman po tayo from Region 2, Cagayan Valley. Welcome to the Buknok family, DepEd Villa Santiago Elementary School.
4: Yes! And next on the list, balik tayo sa Mindanao. Mula sa Region 11, Davao Region, you made it! Compassion International Incorporated!
3: Yes, palakpakan naman dyan! And our fourth Buknok site is from Luzon! Let's go far north to Region 1, Ilocos Region, pagbati sa Umingan Central Elementary School!
4: Ayan! Congratulations! At panghuli, ay huli na agad, hindi. Panghuli sa ating first batch ay nagmula sa Luzon. From the National Capital Region, Quezon City! Congratulations to North Fairview Elementary School!
3: Yes! Congratulations nga sa ating first five official Buknok sites this 2026. At sa puntong ito, makakasama natin si EJ Degale, ang founder ng Operation Inc. Publishing House and the force behind the Local Government of Barangay Poblacion, Santo Niño sa SOC Sergeant. Isa sa ating mga official Buknok sites this 2026. So, hello EJ!
10: Hello!
3: Hi, hello! Everyone. First hello. Of all, congratulations! Congrats!
10: Oh my God!
3: Ay natanggap na official Buknok site this 2026. So, ano po ang inyong pakiramdam na isa na ang inyong local government of Barangay Poblacion, Santo Niño, sa napili nating Buknok site ngayong taon?
10: Alam mo, like, I can't believe it.
11: Dahil kasi nung nandun ako sa Kathmandu, we were doing the ano yung final like the final documents. I can't even think of like doing like the SOPs, the MUs and stuff like that.
3: Requirements.
11: Tapos sabi ko, like I was like working on it for 2 days straight while I was also starting a conference there. Sabi ko, oh my god, I hope we get it. Dahil kasi wala akong tulog. I'm so tired. You know. We are so grateful as a community to have this. It's something that we've brought up numerous times to different officials, and we were sort of told, hey, you know, like, if you can create the pathways to make this happen, then we would definitely support you in all the ways that you would want to be supported for this project. But, you know, building this has been a dream of mine, so we're very, very excited, and I'm very grateful to Mom Solas too, who has really been sort of a driver for this, and also my family, who kind of thought this idea na mag-invest kami so much energies and like personal funds namin to like build this space, to create a space where people can come and read. That was something that everybody felt was, you know, there are people who still need food. There are people who don't have their basic necessities met. But I said, you know, learning and reading is a basic necessity. So it's something that's also right. very important. So we're so grateful talaga.
4: And you know, all the hard work, sleepless nights, they paid off because you are now officially a Buknok site. Your community is now officially a Buknok site. But we would like to know then, you know, why don't you tell us more about the site and your community?
11: Oh yeah, so I come from a very warm and loving community. I was born in California, but when I was 3, I moved to the Philippines. And so I've been there for elementary school and high school. And luckily, my mom had a very vast book collection in our house. So my friends would come over and like check out books and sleep over, but we never had a third space where people can come, read books, engage themselves in literature, and learn about stories around the world and places around the world, right? Because I think when we were growing up, this idea na mag-aabroad ka is only sort of confined to some spaces, right? Like you're either going to Europe or the United States, and I think as somebody who loves to travel and who loves engaged in world literature, part of my mission is also cultivating a curiosity about the world through reading. And so for me, that was the inspiration. What are the things that I wish as a kid growing up in Santo Niño? We don't have a public library. We don't have museums. And so this idea of cultivating a creative life and a literary life is something that a lot of folks were either really supportive of or like slightly suspicious of. And so to have government support from, you know, from NBDB is something that is been something that's been really helpful for us to get people on board with this idea of books changing our community in a very positive way. And so we're very, very happy because you guys are bringing our local government units in conversation with us in the local community to build this space. And us sort of organizing around this NBDB project has something that has obviously proven to be fruitful. And we're very, very grateful and so excited.
3: I love that. And I love what she said, no? Cultivating curiosity to the world through reading. And that's enabled by our Book Nook project. I love that, Elaine. EJ, thank you so much.
11: Yeah.
3: And now, we would like to ask, kumusta po ang inyong naging experience sa overall application process? Your experience about the process mula sa submission hanggang sa capacity building seminars. I know you're very active during our capacity
4: That's
3: building.
4: Right.
3: So, how was the experience so far?
11: It's been amazing. I think that the NBDB staff is incredibly supportive, incredibly engaging. The Tuklas Dunung sessions was something that really set up the expectations for us. It definitely guided us very well in terms of creating plans. I also had this really great opportunity to hang out with NBDB staff during the PBF book fair. And so everybody was just incredibly friendly and very kind and knowledgeable. And that's something that has really driven our work and our inspiration to continue on, because, you know, obviously in the beginning, there's a lot of information provision that could prove itself to be rather complicated and complex. But with the guidance of NBDB staff, it was really great. And I definitely want to shout out Sergio for being so good in terms of fielding questions through the process. And we're very, very grateful.
4: And shout out, Kuya JR. Hello.
3: Kuya J. Shout out. Shout out here.
4: And of course, we'd like to know also about your plans. You mentioned it naman earlier that you wrote the site action plan. So maybe you could give us a little bit of that, maybe a teaser about your plans for your Book Nook site activities, stuff like that.
11: Oh, absolutely. And so I'm just going to give you a little bit of a background as to why this felt like a natural transition into what we've been doing in the community. So during COVID, we did a lot of it started out with us buying food for frontline workers, and then we went into schools as Operation Miranda, the small community-based org that I have. And then we went into schools and started providing printing materials for people who couldn't access online learning. And so that's sort of what sparked this idea that, hey, you know, maybe we can eventually transition into the academic spaces. And then so we went into the Tiboli community, and then we started doing summer reading festivals, because a lot of students during COVID didn't have access to the classroom, and their reading levels plummeted during COVID. And so we started doing summer reading festivals. And then eventually, after I retired from my teaching job in New York City, I was a lecturer in community college teaching English writing. After I retired from that, I came back to Santo Niño, and I came up with this idea of, what if I made the third space that I wish I had when I was a kid, right? And so we started Idaya Star Terrace Cafe, which has books available to the community. So pwede kang pumasok, mangape, and then we had numerous events where we would lead poetry workshops. We would work with local creatives like Geek, Geraldo Galindez, who did one of the opening poetry for the NBDB event at PBF earlier this year. Yeah, so we had him come in and do a poetry workshop and poetry readings a couple times. We even had numerous other folks within the community who had a curiosity towards learning and reading. I'm also a filmmaker, so I also did filmmaking workshops in my cafe. And we also had creative arts things, like we would have decorate your own cupcakes. We would have tote bag making, soap making, candle making. And so we really wanted to cultivate a space where both the literary world and the creative world were coexisting in this like wonderful, magical space. And we had a terrace and plants. And but, you know, most of the books that I had were in English. And so my, you know, I read some Tagalog, but I'm not as fluent with Tagalog or not as confident. I'm more confident with my Ilonggo, to be honest. And so the programs that we would be doing would be a continuation of those, plus a focused effort on sort of developing the things that we are trying to do with Operation Ink Publishing House, right? Operation Ink Publishing House started because I went to PBF, was totally inspired, talked to all the right people, and I said, I can do this. I can start this. And it could also, and if we get the NBDB award, the Book Nook, then it would be both a library and a publishing house, right? Because the ultimate goal for me, in the aftermath of Richard Hadrian saying that we live in sub-Saharan Mindanao, so for me, it's been dismantling that narrative and proving that no, Mindanao has a rich cultural heritage. Mindanao is also a cradle for intellectual engagement and for creativity. And so that's why I've been building these spaces and have been very passionate about promoting Mindanao on a national stage, because the things that come from our region are always considered just like regional literature. But we could be the center as well, right? And it's also this idea of bringing Mindanao to a global stage. And so what I've been doing, so we started doing zines with people who work in my cafe as sort of a starter. We created a small anthology zine. And then I went to Nepal Kathmandu for a conference and requested to table. So then I would sell zines that some of the people who worked in my cafe had written alongside with the stuff that I've written. Because in the future, as we work with the NBDB, I want to get more writers within Santo Niño who have done workshops with us to start publishing within our zines and then eventually bring their zines all over the world. So right now I'm in Portugal, where I'm also selling the zines. And in the future, it is my hope that we would call it Project Zines and Project Globe. And it's this idea of bringing regional literature from Mindanao, from Santo Niño specifically, and then bringing it to a global stage, right? So we're going to be doing that. We are also thinking about having more open calls so that people could come into the space, do their research, right? Because in order to be a good writer, you need to be a good reader, right? So we want people to utilize our space as a space where they can get inspiration and then write great stories. And the next step is to bring their stories to places like New York City, Lisbon, Kathmandu. And those are the three sort of major cities that I'm currently in conversation with. And my goal is that we won't be seen as sub-Saharan Mindanao in a very negative way, but it would be sub-Saharan Mindanao in a very positive way, reclaiming that narrative that we're also awesome, that we're also smart, and that we're also creative, and we can tell great stories.
3: Yeah, so those
4: are looking forward.
3: Very, very exciting plans, no? Indeed. And that's our certified reading advocate right there, right, Elise?
4: That's right.
3: Congratulations once again, Elaine, for being one of our Book Nook Site partners this 2026. And we hope to see you again soon in our future events here on NBDB.
4: Thank you, EJ.
11: Thank you. Thank you so much. Thank you again, NBDB family. So love and support.
3: Thank
4: salamat,
3: you.
4: Salamat. Ayan, abangan natin. Abangan natin ang kanyang launching ng kanyang Book Nook site very, very soon, no? At, of course, nai-anunsyo na natin ang first 5 Book Nook sites. Again, congratulations to Local Government Unit of Barangay Poblacion Santo Niño, DepEd Villa Santiago Elementary School, Compassion International Inc., Umingan Central Elementary School at North Fairview Elementary School.
3: Yes, congratulations at 20 Book Nook sites more to go. Yes, 20 pa ang ating kailangan. Abangan. Opo, tuloy-tuloy ang The Book Nook Sites 2026 announcement dito lang sa Read P.

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5: Nagbabalik po ang Read Pinoy ng National Book Development Board at kayo po'y nakatutok sa The Book Nook Sites 2026 announcement. And at this point, Ellis, we are down to the second batch of our qualified sites and we will be announcing the 10 more Book Nook sites. Again, in no particular order, drumroll please. Yes. The list continues with the applicant from Luzon. Yes, that's Region 4B, Mimaropa. Congratulations to Romblon National Institute of Technology.
6: Wonderful. Ayan. Next stop, we will traverse the oceans of Visayas, Region 6. We warmly welcome you to the Bukdok family. Kirayan National High School. Congratulations!
5: Congratulations! Another Book Nook site will soon rise in Luzon again. From Region 3, Central Luzon, make way for Don Marcelo C. Marty High School.
6: Ayan! And the excitement continues. Here's our next Book Nook site. From Luzon, Cordillera Administrative Region, congratulations! 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
5: Hey, congratulations! And ready for another reveal? Let's go! Punta tayo sa Luzon, Region 4B, Mimaropa. Pagbate sa National Museum of the Philippines, Marinduque.
6: Ayan. And here's another community turning the page with the Book Nook project. From Region 6, you made it! Vicente A. Javier Memorial Community College.
5: Yay, ayan,
6: nakita ko sila sa chat kanina dun sa live stream. Eh. Hello po, congrats sa inyo.
5: Nag-abang ka, congrats sa iyo. Okay. Book Nook site naman sa Luzon. Ano? Tara?
6: Tara.
5: Tara na sa Region 3, Central Luzon. Mabuhay and welcome to the Book Nook family, Pilar Elementary School. And there you have it. The 15 newest Book Nook sites have been revealed. Pagbati po sa mga sumusunod na Book Nook sites natin. Local Government Unit of Barangay Poblacion, Santo Niño. DepEd Villa, Santiago Elementary School. 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Umingan Central Elementary School. North Fairview Elementary School. Romblon National Institute of Technology. Kirayan National High School. Don Marcelo C. Marty High School. Abra State Institute of Sciences and Technology, National Museum of the Philippines, Marinduque, Vicente Javier Memorial Community College, Pilar Elementary School,
6: and Kirby, no? We are heading back to Visayas Region.
5: Yes, dahil may pahabol pa kami.
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5: Yes.
6: Ayun sila.
5: Welcome. Yun ay pakabalamang. Opo, pakabalang. Thank you po. Thank you and welcome to the Book Nook site natin, official this year. Next up, ang next Book Nook site natin is finally here.

Government o DILG na si Benhar Abalos bilang bagong Cabinet Secretary. At ayon sa Malacanang, sinabi ni Palace Press Officer Undersecretary Claire Castro na nakatakdang

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6: 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Eh, yung higanteng relo. Aba, I made sure to pull my parents so I could stare at the floor clock. I couldn't even read the time then, pero tuwang-tuwa pa rin ako. 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